Classic Rock 95 KQDS. You can hear KQ streaming at 95kqds.com on the 95kqds app and the iHeart and TuneIn apps. Coming up, I've got The Cure.

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That's AC/DC. After 8, George Thorogood, Dave Edmonds, and 7 Mary 3. Here's Kansas on KQ. Carry on.

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After 10, Tears for Fears, Canned Heat, and ELO. Right now, Pearl Jam on KQ.

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0: 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Let's go fishing when it's not 30 below zero.
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2: 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I got it. 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Get the tweezers and... 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